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0: High traffic.
3: We have a disabled vehicle on southbound I-15 at 7500 South. The entry ramp right lane is blocked. Seeing a little bit of slowing through that area. A crash on northbound I-15 at 4500 South. A little bit of slowing northbound I-15 starting around the I-80 interchange and northbound I-215 starting around California Avenue. We've also still got significant slowing on southbound I-15 in Utah County from Thanksgiving Point into Orem. There is a crash on southbound I-15 at American Fork at 500 East that is adding to that slowing.
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Ella Langley coming to Salt Lake City for Red West Country Music Festival here in October. Just a few days before that, she's going to be playing at Red Rocks in Colorado. Got a chance for you to win a trip. Go to Red Rocks and see Ella there. Yeah, 6 minutes away for your shot at that trip. 93.3 The Bull, Utah Country. 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

Corey Kent, Empty Words at 93.3 The Bull. I was happy to see this. 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

0: Utah Country, 93.3, The Bull and Johnny Cage. We're back tomorrow. 13 chances for you to win your way into Disney with 4 free tickets at Disneyland Resort. Those keywords happen right at or near the top of every hour. We start at 6 a.m., do it every hour all the way to 6 p.m. So tomorrow morning, just after 6 a.m., your first keyword, your first shot to win Disney tickets with the Jesse James Morning Show. Russell Dickerson will do Stella Lefty and Nate Smith. On the way next, I'm Johnny Cage, Utah. Have an amazing night tonight, will ya? It's 93.3 The Bull.
1: Bullseye traffic.
2: We have a disabled vehicle on southbound I-15 at 7500 South. The entry ramp right lane is blocked. Seeing a little bit of slowing through that area. A crash on northbound I-15 at 4500 South. A little bit of slowing northbound I-15 starting around the I-80 interchange and northbound I-215 starting around California Avenue. We've also still got significant slowing on southbound I-15 in Utah County from Thanksgiving Point into Orem. There is a crash on southbound I-15 at American Fork at 500 East that is adding to that slow.
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Kenny Chesney announced his 2027 original Vibe Room tour, and it is going to be off the hook with Eric Church opening for him, Sheryl Crow, and Graylin James. We're going to have him on the show this next Friday. Here's

0: Season of The Voice officially kicks off on the 21st, and Riley Green is a part of that gig. I love him and Kelly Clarkson, Queen Latifah, Adam Levine. I mean, it's just going to be so, so good. Here's Change My Mind.
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2: 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And in a move nobody thought they'd see again, Florida Georgia Line is back. After teasing a reunion at CMA Fest, Tyler Hubbard and Brian Kelly just announced a

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1: 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It's Brandy from Shelbyville. I'd like to request that pop, Sounds of Sanity.
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0: 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One of my favorites from his new album, Signs, is Praying by the Rules. 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

Morgan on the show coming up this Friday. Next Friday, it's Kenny Chesney. After that, the list just goes on and on and on. I'm Bev Rainey. This is Country Nights Live with Charles Wesley Godwin and Luke Combs. Here's Better That Way.

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1: There are so many songs in the world they could have chose from, but they chose our song, which is incredible, especially for somebody's wedding. That's the biggest moment of somebody's life. And of all the great wedding songs that have existed in history, they've been using our music. You know, we've been fortunate enough to have a few of those songs with Speechless, From the Ground Up, Glad You Exist, and Something We'll Never Take for Granted. You know, that's so flattering for us, and all the hard work we pour into writing and recording these songs, being out there on the road, that makes it all worthwhile.
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The girl is up for not one, two, or three, but 9 CMA awards coming up in November. One category against herself. What can she not do? Here's Love and Life Again, Ella Langley.

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0: 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Who's this?
1: Hi, this is Grace. I'm calling from Franklin, Tennessee. And my song request is Not My Mama's Broken Heart.
0: Miranda Lambert, I can do that.
1: Yes, thanks for everything you guys do.
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0: Lauren, Elena, Chase, Matthew, and all my exes on Country Nights Live requested Josh Ross and Hate How You Look. I'll play that for you next. Here's what Josh has to say about that one.
1: Hate How You Look is just a fun, kind of like cheeky song, I feel like. It's a situation that some of us have been in where, you know, you maybe break up with somebody, you don't see them for a period of time, and then once you see them, you're like, damn, they look really good. Maybe you regret a little bit not being with them anymore. And yeah, it's just a really fun up-tempo song. I like rock songs too, so it kind of leans into that.
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0: It's Medicine and Megan Maroney. This is Country Nights Live. Megan recalls right here a little wardrobe malfunction that she had on stage.
1: So I was playing a festival in Kentucky, and song number like 3, dress pops open in the back. I feel it. There's a breeze. I've got nothing on under that dress. There was one part in the stage where I walked off stage to do a guitar change. While I'm playing, I'm thinking, okay, I know my agent had on a jersey, so I'm going to run off stage, and instead of doing the guitar change, I'm going to say, take your shirt off. So I put the jersey on over the dress for the remainder of the show. But that was alarming because I thought I was going to flash everyone.
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1: Hey, Bev, this is Andy from Nesquehoning, Pennsylvania. Mm-hmm. Just calling in to say hello.
0: Hi.
1: Hoping you guys can play Jason Aldean.
0: Oh, yeah, I'd love to. Actually, I want to play his latest. Here's Anytime Soon for you. Thanks so much for calling the show tonight.

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1: 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And in a move nobody thought they'd see again, Florida Georgia Line is back. After teasing a reunion at CMA Fest, Tyler Hubbard and Brian Kelly just announced a 12-stop 2027 festival comeback tour called Anything Goes Again. Stagecoach is confirmed, with Tortuga and C2C likely on the list. Fans are absolutely excited. Kenny Chesney is gearing up for a massive stadium run. His original Vibe Room tour kicks off April 24th at Tampa's Raymond St. James Stadium and wraps up August 28th at Gillette Stadium in Foxborough. He's bringing Eric Church, Sheryl Crow, and Graylin James along for the ride. Tickets go on sale September 25th. That's your Country Nights Live news update. 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

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There's tons, including Jordan Davis. 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

0: back.
1: My name's Justin. This is the Overnight Ride. Sometimes going viral is a good thing. Cody Loden went viral. One of his first videos on social media, he lifted his shirt up. One of his friends was slapping his belly, and he was singing Ram Jam's Black Betty. He posted it 10 minutes later. 170,000 views. But that's not all, though. You got to have talent to back that up. And now his music, viral everywhere. We got it here on the Overnight Ride. It's new from Cody Loden. Drinks Can Drink on the Overnight Ride.

0: popcorn buckets, bike helmets, fish bowls, trophies, and flower vases. No, we're going intense. My name's Justin. This is the Overnight Ride. When these things happen, I like to bring creative ways to get the most out of something to you. 7-Eleven this Saturday is bringing back the Fill Your Cup promotion. Think outside the cup. You can bring your own cup day. Now, I read the fine print on this. The container you bring, clean, watertight, leak-proof, and able to stand upright in the 10-inch cutout in stores. So it ensures it fits under the drink dispenser. So it's a 10-inch hole, okay? So it's got to be long and skinny, right? I don't think they're going to refuse you for long and skinny as long as it fits through the 10-inch hole. Here's what I'm going to say. At some point in your garage or your backyard, there may be a gutter, a piece of a gutter that didn't make it up on your house. I think this is a way to skate the rules. It'll fit through the 10-inch hole, but it's also long. The 7-Eleven trough, the Slurpee trough. Bring that and you can eat like a pig.
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I'm going to read the ingredients to this, and if you know what they are, you are better than me. My name's Justin. This is The Overnight Ride. Megan Maroney has her own smoothie at that very expensive grocery store, Erewhon. But it helps St. Jude Children's Research Hospital. So in it, organic Greek yogurt. I know that. A2 whey. Don't know what that is. Organic pitaya. I'm guessing that's a fruit. And organic peach. All right, I know what that is. Swirled together has a tiger stripe design. There's a bunch of other stuff in there that looks very healthy for you. I've learned that if you can't pronounce it, it's probably actually good for you. It's Megan Maroney. Beautiful things on The Overnight Ride.

0: say so.
1: I DM'd him. He did not wind up at the bar that I was at. My name's Justin. It's the Overnight Ride. This past weekend, I saw Tucker Wetmore open up for Brooks and Dunn, and I said, let me take a shot. Maybe he'll recognize me on Instagram. I said, hey, Tuck, great show. Want to meet us at Tin Roof in Nashville? He did not meet us there. He wound up going to the karaoke bar. I got left on red by Tucker Wetmore. It's Tuck, who told you that on the Overnight Ride.

Are you sitting down? You're not going to believe it. What we hoped for and what we need is happening. Kenny Chesney is going back on tour. The original Vibe Room tour kicks off this April in Tampa, Florida. Who is opening up for him? Graylin James, Sheryl Crow, and Eric Church. And one of those dates in Buffalo, you'll get Old Dominion instead of Sheryl Crow. This has been in the works. Because remember when Kenny was at the Sphere? Eric Church came out, played with him. And that's where Kenny convinced them, let's go on tour together. Tickets are on sale soon. The original Vibe Room tour, Tampa, North Carolina, Texas, Minnesota, a couple dates in Pennsylvania, including Philly, Chicago, Kansas City, ends in Foxborough, Massachusetts, also playing MetLife Stadium in East Rutherford, which is, I believe, the biggest stadium on here. All stadiums. This is crazy. This is crazy. We got it. We finally have a Kenny Day. In my household, it is a national holiday. I mean, it can't be because it's different dates, but it could be a national holiday or what they call it, a citywide holiday. I don't know. Just call your mayor and say, declare Kenny Day in the city when he comes and plays the original Vibe Room tour. Kenny Chesney, Eric Church, Sheryl Crow.

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12: We've talked before about how too much sitting quietly chips away at our health. 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More than 23,000 people signed up to try it, and the results were up to a 28% drop in fatigue, steadier moods, and sharper focus. People's productivity didn't suffer one bit. Here's the catch. You can't undo a whole day of sitting with a single trip to the gym. 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I'm Dr. Sanjay Gupta, helping you live a better life.
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I forgot to mention all that craziness a couple minutes ago, telling you that Kenny Chesney's going on tour. The brand new album is out September 25th. Out Friday, the brand new album from Riley Green. Here's Think As You Drunk on the Overnight Ride.

It finally happened. My name's Justin. This is the Overnight Ride. I used to be a bouncer, some deep lore, and I would check everybody's ID, because when you check someone's ID, it does make them feel younger. Also, it was required by law. Over the weekend, I walked into a bar. They didn't ID me. The bouncer just nodded at me. And I feel like that started the second half of my life. Not my 35th birthday, a couple months ago. The bouncer just nodding at me, knowing I was old enough. So here we are, the second half of a long life. There's still-

0: We don't need to mess with the classics. It makes us too boring. My name's Justin. This is the Overnight Ride. You know the Little Tykes car? The classic one? Red and yellow, red body, yellow roof. I feel like every kid owns one, or it's passed down from generation to generation. Well, Little Tykes has stripped the cars of their colors and other toys as well. The classic bench, the classic wagon, the chair. Now they're all just beige. The bright colors are gone. It's just boring. Let kids be kids. The internet is acting appropriately. They're kind of like beige colored, beige and white. But people are struggling to place what the color actually is. I believe that Little Tykes has just gone full pierogi. All of their Cloud Collection toys are just dumpling shaded.
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That's a gig that I need. I mean, I like this job, but being in a video game is pretty cool.

My name's Justin. This is the Overnight Rhinos on Instagram. Justin Off Air. We're a week and 2 days away. New Corey Kent album, Heartland Rock and Roll, out next Friday. It's Empty Words on the Overnight Ride.

Zach John King, known for wearing bibs on stage while he performs. Now, if the weather's hot, does he cut them? What do you call those? Shorts with bibs. That's a romper. Here's Get to Drinking.

0: So I mentioned this about 20 minutes ago. The Morgan Wallen rumors. My name's Justin. This is the Overnight Ride. Two posts on Instagram the last 2 days, which does not happen with Morgan Wallen, which leads me to believe something is happening. Now, one of the posts, we see him high-fiving fans, so that might mean concert announcement. The next one was a picture of a pool, but it was in the artwork that goes along with the Grand Theft Auto video games, which are coming out very, very soon. The new one. And in that game, when you're in your car, you can listen to radio stations, voiced by real radio people. People seem to believe that there will be a Morgan Wallen station in the video game. That may be true. Here's also what I think is happening. 2 years ago, he did Sand in My Boots Festival. Then it went on hiatus. At that festival, you could watch from pools. I think he may be in the video game, and Sand in My Boots is coming back as well.
1: 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Second and third shifters, we are here for you. 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

Chris is talking about football, he's talking about the Ravens. If Preston is talking about football, he's talking about the Colts. And together, Low Cash is talking about on the Overnight Ride.

0: The big news from yesterday, which we all still can't believe, Kenny Chesney is going on tour with Eric Church, Sheryl Crow, and Graylin James. Graylin James announced it by posting pictures of him and Kenny Chesney together when he was a child. Multiple pictures. Full circle moment for him. It's water at a wedding on the overnight ride.
1: Well, I didn't want to show up, but our families go way back. So when you said your vows, that's exactly where I sat. Thank God for open bars, 'cause watching all this.

0: We knew it wasn't going to slow down, and it's not slowing down. We do have a new Dolly Parton tribute that you may see this weekend if you're a NASCAR fan. My name's Justin. This is the Overnight Ride. They're at Bristol Motor Speedway this weekend. The Bass Pro Shops Night Race will feature a whole bunch of Dolly Parton tributes. Dolly Parton butterfly signage on track walls and throughout the property. Dolly butterfly decal is made available to teams across NASCAR's three national series to display on their race cars, and a banner in the fan zone. Also, they're going to be playing Dolly Parton's music throughout the race weekend if you are going. This comes on the heels of another sticker that the Tennessee Vols have on the back of their helmet. They're wearing that all season, and their new fourth quarter name. I need someone to commit to an entirely pink car this upcoming weekend with a butterfly on the hood. I feel like that would be a fitting tribute to Dolly Parton.
1: Be right back.
2: Third shifters and those that avoid the sun. Thank you for being part of our family. The Overnight Ride will be right back.
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The 78th Primetime Emmys happened. Forgot about it. Didn't know until I got into work and I got an email for all the winners. I watched none of these shows. Did Ridiculous ever win an Emmy? Because I always watch that when I'm in a hotel room. It's the perfect hotel show. That and Diners, Drive-Ins, and Dives.

Zach Top announced as one of the headliners for Stagecoach this April. He is also playing the same night as Journey. Do we think it happens? Do they sing together? If they do, I hope it's Don't Stop Believin'. That song could go away for just a little bit.

0: On the heels of it being the biggest grossing concert of all time, we now have an Alan Jackson final show concert album. I'm Justin. It's the Overnight Ride. It was back in June here in Nashville, and now the full album of the concert with 25 songs will be out December 31st. Last call, one more for the road. Still no word on when they're going to air this on TV, but they said before the end of 2026.
1: 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We'll be right back.
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Album number 4 is on the way for Jordan Davis. Why do I say that? A couple weeks ago, he released the song Mess, which is now going to country radio. And it's not on an album. So number 4 should be here soon. Next thing you know, on the Overnight Ride.

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1: Good morning, good evening, whatever time of day it is for you. Always happy that you are here. My name is Justin. This is the Overnight Ride. Ella Langley is the designated corn dog getter when her band's at a state fair. Gotta have one in the group. Say-

0: My theory was proven right this past weekend. My name's Justin. This is the Overnight Ride. Now that we are in football season, people are getting together, eating food while watching football. Anything can be made into a dip as long as you add cream cheese. I have held this belief for most of my life. And over the weekend, I proved it to my friends. How? I had leftover ingredients for making homemade pizzas last weekend. I had the sauce. I had the pepperoni. I had the ricotta cheese. I had the mozzarella cheese. I had the spices. I even had leftover dough. And I go, you know what? I can make homemade pizzas for my friends as we watch football, or we can test the theory out. I took the sauce. I took the pepperoni. I took the cheese. I even took the crust. I mixed it with cream cheese. I baked it. It disappeared in under 5 minutes. If you follow your dreams and are brave enough, you can prove my theory right too. Anything mixed with cream cheese can become a dip and satisfy all of your friends.
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2: 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The Overnight Ride will be right back.
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My name's Justin. This is the Overnight Ride. As always, on Instagram, Justin Off Air. Call, text 615-737-1033. It's Jason Aldean, and don't tell on me.

We have another name crossover. Chris Young, the country singer, his favorite baseball team is the Texas Rangers. The president of baseball operations, also named Chris Young. Sitting

Big week this week. Friday, Drew Baldridge is on the show talking about his new album, Farm, Faith, Family. And a couple weeks later, Gavin Adcock will be here. It's Wannabe on the Overnight Ride.

I love the humility. And I love the humor, too. I'm Justin. It's the Overnight Ride. By now we know Ella Langley walked away with 9 nominations for the CMA Awards. Kacey Musgraves going up against her in a few of those categories. How does Kacey think she'll fare? She said, I'm going to have to really pick out something really pretty to wear whenever I lose everything to Ella Langley. Here's Parker McCollum in Killing Me.

0: 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We'll be right back.
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Morgan Wallen, been by now on the overnight ride. He's being cryptic online. Two posts on Instagram in 2 days, which never happens. One, it's him with his fans. Two, it's a cartoon picture of a pool. I think it means Sand in My Boots Festival is coming back. The internet thinks there's going to be Morgan Wallen Radio in the new Grand Theft Auto video game.

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1: He's a ranch hand in a pinch, man. 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
1: I'm Justin. This is the Overnight Ride. I asked Charles Wesley Godwin. Him and Luke Combs both picked up the guitar later in life. Does he think that helped them both?
2: I think it's pros and cons. It's still the nice thing about choosing, you know, you choose something as an adult, you know, you truly, you have a passion for it and love for it. Somebody starts as a young kid. Maybe it's something that they're just like, this is what I do. I'm good at this. But then maybe they fell out of love with it when they were a teenager or something like that, you know.
1: Luke and Charles, it's better that way. Oh,

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0: over the weekend did something that felt illegal. Pretty sure it's not illegal. My name's Justin. This is the Overnight Ride. Cheyenne the Pony Girl's here.
1: Hey.
0: So Saturday night we saw?
1: We saw Brooks and Dunn.
0: Okay. And we had a couple drinks that night. The next morning we decided we need a breakfast. And where do we go?
1: We went to the one and only Cracker Barrel.
0: And we did something that felt illegal, but definitely isn't illegal. What did we do?
1: We hid squishies in the merch shop there.
0: Okay, so they have the store in Cracker Barrel. And you and I have been searching for squishies, which are children's toys that are super viral. They're basically stress balls. But everywhere we go to find them, they're sold out. We found them at Cracker Barrel.
1: Yeah.
0: But we didn't want to take them to the table, I guess.
1: Yeah, and like didn't want to seem like so like lame.
0: Yeah, and you kind of like when you're searching for these squishies because everybody's trying to find them, you have to be really sly about it.
1: Yeah, you do.
0: So we found the ones we wanted.
1: Yes.
0: And where do we place them?
1: We placed them behind stuff. I placed mine under stuff.
0: I put mine behind children's clothing.
1: Yeah, like I knew they weren't going to look in there. And then to my surprise, my squishy was still there when I left. And to my surprise, in the mystery dumpling, I got the pink I wanted.
0: Yeah, so if you don't know what the mystery dumplings are, they're these stress ball dumplings. You don't know what color you're getting until you open it, and then they're filled with foam. It sounds crazy. Everything's viral. If you have a granddaughter or a kid, they probably want a squishy. But we hid them in the Cracker Barrel, then bought them, and then played with them in the car. I think if we took them to the table, everybody would have judged us. So we hid them and then purchased them post-meal.
1: Yeah, and now mine's kind of gross with cat hair all over it, but that's okay.
0: What they don't tell you about the $15 squishies is they get really gross really quick.
1: Yeah.
0: Was your stress relieved after squeezing it, though?
1: Yeah, for 2 minutes, and now my stress is through the roof, like always. So, HMU if you have a squishy for me.
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3: 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U.S. Olympians do it. 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

Florida Georgia Line is officially going on tour. The dates, we have no idea what they are. My name's Justin. This is the Overnight Ride. We do know they'll be playing festivals across the country starting this spring with Stagecoach, and then the other ones on their post are blurred out. If I had to guess, probably Carolina Country Music Festival, Barefoot. So there's a country festival near you. FGL might be there.

Our buddy Shane Prophet will be opening up for Lauren Elena on a couple dates for her Stages tour. Remember when he put his deer sausage in her milk cooler for her daughter before they boarded a plane? Got to keep that summer sausage cool. Another

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That's Friday right now. It's Luke Combs and Rethink Some Things.

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0: 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The phone number 615-737-1033. It's Jordan Davis, Luke Bryan, and By Dirt.
1: A few days before he turned 80, he was sitting out back in a rocker. He said, "What you been up to lately?"

Jason Aldean got a couple pigs on the farm. His wife, Brittany, took to Instagram to tell us what they feed the pigs. Watermelon and strawberries. Well fed. Jason, anytime soon on the Overnight Ride.

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0: Hill Day, huh? Halfway through the week, you squint right now, you can see the weekend, huh? Can't you?
1: Yeah.
0: You?
1: A little bit.
0: You all right?
1: Yeah.
0: Okay. You better get some more of that Nashville grind over there. I don't know. You got to wake up a little bit, huh? Listen, guys, we're going to try and dig my man out of the friend zone coming up here. Less than 15 minutes. Welcome to your Wednesday. Let's roll.

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1: Find out first. 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
0: Let's start right here, because a best-selling author says she's in possession of a Dolly Parton album that no one's ever heard before. This is interesting.
2: Very.
0: Well, I mean, it kind of makes me raise a couple of eyebrows, but let's roll through it here. Kim Michelle Richardson said Dolly read her novel in 2019. The Bookwoman of Troublesome Creek is the name of the novel. You ever heard of that?
2: No.
0: Now, the book is fiction. It's about women who traveled through the Appalachian Mountains on horseback delivering books during the 1930s. Obviously, with Dolly's foundation and everything, that's going to hit home with Dolly, right? Well, Dolly was so taken with the book, apparently, she sent that author a gift, a complete 15-song album, all written and recorded by Dolly and based on the book.
2: Wow.
0: I mean,
2: come on. That is just amazing.
0: A gift is like super, you know, I mean, what? Some flowers. I mean, you know.
2: But gift card, yeah.
0: Even if you're really taken by it, maybe a pink car. Hey, loved your book, love Dolly. Well, a 15-song album, all written and recorded by Dolly and never heard. Now, the author says she received the recordings about 4 years ago from Dolly. She says Dolly gave the woman permission to use the songs however she wanted. The woman says the plans were already being worked on to make the music available to the public before Dolly passed. And she says, and I quote, "We're working on things now."
2: Wow.
0: Which probably means the price tag and probably who gets to release it and who, you know, I'm sure there's some fighting going on.
2: Yeah.
0: A 15 song album written and recorded by Dolly. And let's move on to this. All right, Morgan Wallen's got everybody whipped up into a frenzy because early this morning on his official fan club Instagram account, he shared a cryptic teaser, a video. Now, it shows Morgan at a concert walking through. He's interacting with fans, high-fiving, taking some pictures and stuff. So that tells me. Now, there's a caption, by the way. The caption says, has the word you. And that's the handshake emoji. Mm-hmm. Is that what it is?
2: Handshake.
0: And then the word me. So you handshake me. Now, we're not detectives. We do play detectives on the radio, but that tells me a 2027 tour announcement is coming, right? And I imagine that will include new music, right?
2: Right.
0: Then, and we posted this picture up on our socials if you want to check it out. See what you think. Morgan shared another teaser on his X account. Posted a picture of some animated artwork. It shows a side of a well-worn pool, a ladder, a couple of pool chairs. That's the same visual that Grand Theft Auto uses, the game. And with GTA 6 coming out in November, so what do you think? Morgan's either going to be a voice actor on there or Morgan Wallen's music is going to be featured in Grand Theft Auto 6? Got to be one of the
2: maybe,
0: two, right?
2: Right? I don't know.
0: All right. The game is officially set for release November 19th, so we'll find out more. I guess we'll find out then for sure, huh?
2: All right. Well, while everyone is focused on things like Ella, Luke Combs is just, you know, casually doing his thing and scored his 23rd consecutive solo number one with his song Be By You.
0: Wow, that's 23 coming out of the box for Luke Combs.
2: Yes. So the song extends Luke's record for the most consecutive number ones to start a career.
0: Can you imagine?
2: I can't.
0: I remember Carrie Underwood had quite a streak of number ones when she came out after Idol and everything. But
2: oh, yeah.
0: 23, huh?
2: 23?
0: Luke Combs, you the man. Ooh. We're going to try to dig my man out of the friend zone. We'll do that next. Hang on.
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1: 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Just play the game one way. You hit a ball in the gap, run. 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
1: Denver, you are the greatest crowd we've ever had. 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

0: right, guys. Happy Wednesday. Let's see if we can get some work done here.
1: Because I got friends who won't date me.
0: So, Mitchell, tell us about Emily.
2: Yeah, well, it's actually me and Emily. Our meeting is actually embarrassing, to be honest, because she actually met my mom before she met me. I think it was at a coffee shop and they were in line and they were just talking about her dog being cute or something. And this is usually something my mom does, which brings in the embarrassing part. Every single time she's, you know, like sees a pretty lady, she immediately wants to like pair me up with her, especially if she's close to my age.
0: Wait, hold on. This is a girl that your mom met in line somewhere?
2: Yeah.
0: And your mom started in with her about you?
2: Yeah, believe it or not, this is not the first time.
3: Yeah, I love that. That's so cute.
2: Yeah, so usually I would just ignore it, but Emily was actually pretty cute, so I would message her. The first message I actually sent was literally apologizing for my mom's, you know.
0: Okay, hold on. So you looked her up on, what, social media?
2: Yeah, well, my mom showed me it, yeah. She showed me her painting. She did a whole pitch.
0: Oh my gosh, this is awesome. So you look, you see her, she's cute. You slide into her DMs and you said, "Man, I'm sorry about my mom."
2: Yeah.
0: And she says what?
2: She just laughed it off, and then we just hit it off after that. We were just talking, like we usually just text, but I've never got around to just asking her out fully, and that's like the real reason why I need you guys' help.
0: So hold on. So you were in her DMs. Did you ask her for her number when you were doing that?
2: No, I'm too nervous. I've never really, you know, had a genuine conversation with a beautiful woman like this before. Like, Emily is drop-dead gorgeous. Like, she's drop-dead gorgeous.
0: And the only reason you have her phone number is because your mom got it?
2: Yeah.
0: And you haven't called her.
2: And we actually have a lot in common. Like, we both work out. We love concerts. And we also just like spending time, like, on the lake, actually. Pretty random. But we have a lot in common.
0: Yeah, you both like hanging out with your mom?
2: I don't know about that one. I don't know about that one.
0: All right. Hang on, Mitchell. You are sure you want us to call Emily on the radio? The girl that your mom approached... and ask her if she wants to date you.
2: I feel like this would be the only way.
0: All right, man. Mitchell, let's see if we can make this work for you. We'll give Emily a call. Go ahead, Grunt. I just need you quiet, Mitchell, while we talk to Emily, okay?
2: Gotcha.
0: Man. You want your mom out there hooking you up?
3: I mean, kind of.
0: Okay. Really? All right, hang on. Hopefully we can get her.
4: Oh. Hello.
0: Hi, we are looking for Emily.
4: This is Emily.
0: Hi, Emily. Listen, nothing to be afraid of. My name is Jesse. That is producer Monty.
3: Hey.
0: That's Grunt. We are the Jesse James Morning Show. Emily, we are on the radio right now. Can we chat with can we chat with you on the radio?
4: Yes.
0: Okay. It'll be painless, I promise. Emily, let's start with this. Are you single?
4: Yes.
0: Okay. Emily, there is somebody in your life that has a massive thing for you. They are too afraid to ask you out, so they're coming through us to try to get them out of the friend zone with you live on the radio.
4: What? I'm so lost. Hold on.
0: Somebody in your world. Somebody in your world has a big thing for you, and they're too afraid to ask you out themselves. And this is a little service we provide here on the Jesse James Morning Show.
4: What a service. Okay.
0: Sometimes.
4: All right.
0: I don't feel really good about today, though. I'm going to be honest with you.
4: Well, who's the guy?
0: Okay. Hey, listen, does anybody come to mind? Now that you know... anybody at all come to mind? Maybe somebody you're thinking this could be? Maybe hoping?
4: I don't know. There's a guy that I've been on a couple dates with, but I'm not really feeling it with him. So, but it could be him.
0: No, it is not. I can tell you with confidence it is not him.
4: Huh. Okay.
0: In fact, Emily.
4: Yeah.
0: I can tell you also in confidence, you have met this guy's mother. You have more of a history with his mom than you do with him.
3: Yeah.
4: With his mom?
0: Yeah.
4: His mom?
0: You met his mom at a coffee shop.
4: Wait, Mitchell?
0: Mitchell. We were talking about Mitchell.
4: You're kidding. No way.
0: Well, yeah.
4: No way.
0: Mitchell wants to date you, and Mitchell's mom really wants him to date you.
4: Well, I know that. She and I are Instagram friends. We hit it off immediately.
0: Question is, Emily, do you have any desire to date Mitchell?
4: Yes. I mean, yes. Sorry. We've been talking, and I mean, we hit it off. I just thought that he wasn't interested, and I kind of like gave up because he hadn't asked me out. We were.
0: Oh, no. What? He said you were so beautiful, he couldn't resist.
4: Aww.
0: So you want a date?
4: I would love a date with Mitchell.
0: Oh, look at that. Okay. Wow. All right, hang on a second. Hey, Mitchell.
2: Yeah.
0: Emily, Mitchell's been on the phone the whole time. She said yes, man. She's into it.
2: Oh, thank you. I'm in disbelief right now. I'm not going to lie to you. Thank you, guys.
4: Oh, this feels kind of like a movie. Is this? Am I in a...
2: No, actually, this is unreal.
0: I'm curious as to what movie.
3: I don't know, but I want it.
0: I've never seen them.
4: Know.
0: Hey, Mitchell, will mom be coming along?
2: Absolutely not. We're going to leave mom out.
1: Because I got friends who won't date me.
0: I didn't see that coming, but I'll take the win on that.
5: The Jesse James Morning Show.

0: Bailey texted in, that was such an easy win. Right? Can't they all be like that?
1: Oh, I wish.
0: Imagine if they were just all simply like that. Easy wins, and we had like a 30-win streak or something.
1: Oh, my.
0: Can you imagine? We had two, though. Two.
1: Woohoo.
0: We've never hit four. We'll see how it goes.

he cost him over $100,000. Imagine that surprise. We'll walk you through what happened in 3 minutes after.

0: Hide your feet, ladies. That's all I'm going to say about that right now.
1: Oh.
0: Hide your feet.
1: Hide the dogs.
0: Hide your feet. He's out. Mullet's making news coming up here in less than 15 minutes, all right? Keep that in mind.
2: You've been hit by.
0: All right, now.
2: You've been hit by.
0: This. Smooth. Oh, man, I have two boys myself. I can't imagine. This dad says his 9-year-old son used a company credit card to promote his Minecraft and Roblox videos on YouTube.
3: No.
0: So dad initially helped his 9-year-old son create a $20 advertising campaign. After his son's videos struggled to attract viewers, he's all right, son, let me help you out. Let's throw $20 in here.
1: Okay.
0: We'll see if we get you a little traction, okay?
1: Right.
0: I mean, he's 9.
1: Right.
0: Dad being a good dad. Well, dad said his son later returned to the advertising tools and created more campaigns. And he used payment info that was saved to a Google account connected to his work email.
1: Oh, no.
0: So the spending continued for 3 weeks. Dad had no idea. No idea. And then dad was pulled into the boss's office.
1: No.
0: And he was showed $118,000 in charges.
2: You've been hit
0: on his company credit card. His boss was like, yo, Dave, what's up? Can you imagine? Your body just goes cold.
1: Numb. Oh, my God.
0: And by the way, that $118,000.
1: Yeah, what happened?
0: Dad said resulted in 2,000 views.
1: That's it?
0: 2,000 views on his 9-year-old video.
1: No.
0: He has not been told whether the company will require payment or whether he'll be able to keep his job, he said.
1: Oh, that's really bad.
0: My guess is,
1: how would you?
0: It was not, there was no criminal intent. His kid did it.
1: Does the company have, like, insurance for stuff
0: I don't think the company has insurance. I don't think there is such a thing for insurance such as
1: kid
0: this.
1: Kid negligence?
0: 615-737-1033. And, I don't know, can you, you'd probably be able to go, listen, he's only 9 years old, he's not an adult, give me that money back.
1: Right.
0: But it's not going to be easy.
1: Oh, man. But that's a lot of money.
0: I hope it's a huge company dad works for, because if it's not, yowzer. Hang on, Brooke. What happened?
4: My son had purchased a wrestling doll on Amazon because I have the one-click buy that I used to have, no longer have. It was over $1,000 for this wrestling collector's doll.
0: $1,000? Did you get that back?
4: Thankfully, I got to cancel it, but they still charged me like $100 and something for a restocking fee.
0: Oh, of course they did. Got to charge you something, right? A restocking fee? Okay. All right, fine. Hang on. Who is it? Chad, what happened?
5: So my son, he's about 4 years old. He got a hold of my credit card and spent it on a Xbox game called Fortnite.
0: Yeah.
5: You might be familiar with it.
0: Yeah.
5: Spent $300 to $400 on what they call V-Bucks in-game currency. And I was not a happy man, so he got in my credit card and spent some money on it.
0: You know, there's a common theme here. My son. My son.
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0: All right, you ready for this one, I hope. Hang on, guys. We got to dive in here.
1: Molette's making news.
0: Oh, we got a creeper.
2: Just a creeper.
0: Oh, yeah. Hide your feet, ladies. He's out. A 24-year-old man has been released after being sentenced for a series of assaults involving women's feet. Okay. So this is more of like a precursor. Okay. This is more of like a heads up for a mullet, and mullets making news. His name is Alexander Scott Bowen. Three names again, right?
3: Trouble.
0: Now, he pled guilty to 7 counts after police said he was approaching women, talking to them about their shoes, and then grabbing, sniffing their feet, and running away. Imagine.
3: Okay.
0: Oh, my gosh. Those are beautiful shoes. Can I see that? Wow. Just grabs your foot, rips your shoe off, and starts sniffing on your foot.
3: Interesting flirting technique.
0: What would you do there? What would you do in that situation?
3: For free? No.
0: Are you charging for a sniff?
3: Yes.
0: What's a going rate for a sniff on producer Monty's feet?
3: $150.
0: $150 to smell your foot?
3: For one and... Okay, anyway.
0: What's your... What is your social media again?
3: At producer Monty.
0: And that's M-O-N-T-I.
3: Yeah. Oh, gosh. No. No.
0: At producer Monty, no, M-O-N-T-I. No, no. $150 a sniff.
3: No.
0: Anyway, I digress. God. He was grabbing women's feet, sniffing them, and running away. The attacks stretched from 2022 until into this year.
3: Dang.
0: 4 years this dude was a chronic sniffer. He even offended again while he was out on bail, but investigators linked him to earlier cases through DNA found on a shoelace.
3: What?
0: So that would... Tell me, I mean, DNA on a shoelace. What is he drooling?
3: Is he like eating the shoe? What? What in the My Strange Addiction is this?
0: He received a 38-week prison sentence, but was released because he'd already served that time in custody. So the serial sniffer, he's out.
2: He's just a creeper.
3: He's on the loose again?
0: Yeah.
2: Creeper.
0: So, ladies, somebody ask you if they can see your shoes, say no. Or, charge them $150.
1: Molette!

0: since Jesse James on air, and I mean, I do it for 50. I'm just saying. I'm just saying, guys.
1: The name of an outlaw with the judgment of your in-laws. The Jesse James Morning Show.

0: Your socials blowing up over there?
1: I don't want to look. I'm not
0: Who's
1: looking.
0: Checking in?
1: Josh said Monty. Nikki said Monty's about to make bank via her socials. I don't want to make money like this.
0: And feet are a big thing.
1: No, this was all a joke.
0: That's a big business. And you said on the air, just said $150 a sniff.
1: That was a joke.
0: Okay.
1: I don't
0: You'd be crazy if somebody went out and wanted to smell your, for $150, that'd be insane to say no.
1: And super safe.
0: Well, in public somewhere.
1: Oh, okay.
0: I'd be there if you
1: in
0: want.
1: In public?
0: Give me a cut and I'll be there. Who else you got checking in?
1: We got Matt, Scott, our teacher friend, Bailey, Forrest, Angela, and Willie, and Alaska Teresa.
0: Thank y'all so much for being part of this slightly, more than slightly this morning, I guess, dysfunctional family. What's your name?
2: Well, my name's Missy. What's your name?
0: Well, my name is Jesse. Are you calling to make a reservation for a sniff?
2: You know, that's really disgusting. That's all that I can say about that. I was trying to follow the story and understand. I thought, you know, that's one more messed up person. But there's a lot of it.
0: Yeah. My mom used to say, it takes all kinds to make the world go round. You know what I mean?
2: You know, and that is the darn truth.
0: Every time I got in trouble, she said, you'll be fine. The world needs ditch diggers, too.
2: Yeah.

0: talks too much. If only he could apply himself. Please, please, keep him home.
1: That would be things teachers wrote on his report cards.
0: The Jesse James Morning Show.

0: show in that brand new stadium. Kenny Chesney, Eric Church. Can't buy tickets yet, but we got them. Give you a chance to win them. How's that sound? About, 25 minutes from right now. I mean, it's Wednesday. We're going to have to play Who Dat. Got stories ready over there?
1: Ready.
0: All right. It's coming up, guys. We'll open up those trenders next.

0: trending.
1: Here's what's trending.
2: Well, our federal officials did an incredible job. They say they stopped a planned ISIS-inspired mass casualty attack by a 21-year-old Pennsylvania man. He had pledged allegiance to ISIS, the terrorist group. Jonathan Kramer was arrested Saturday. FBI agents watching him after finding online activity that showed support for ISIS and discussions about ways to carry out attacks. Now, agents followed him on Saturday. He left home with a backpack, met someone in a parking lot at Walmart. He picked up a long black bag that could hold a rifle, and searches of his hotel room and home turned up semi-automatic rifle, loaded magazines, scopes, ammunition, 30 knives, and a note telling people not to look for him.
3: So they followed him,
2: and they nabbed him before he could do anything. And wonderful job. Thank you for that. I want to be rich. All right, so a bill aimed at setting national rules for college sports has cleared its first major Senate hurdle. Now, the measure will address spending and other issues tied to schools paying college athletes. I mean, pretty much ruined it. Between the transfer portal, the paying of the athletes in college, and man, now even you declare for the NFL, you go to the NFL, you don't make it, you can come back and play. What?
3: Oh.
2: Yeah. Supporters of the measure include major conferences and the NCAA. They say the bill could bring more order to college sports and help protect scholarships and smaller programs. The NCAA supports it, but the NCAA allowed all the nonsense to happen. The Senate still has to debate and pass the bill before it can move forward. All right. Speaking of football, what don't they get? I don't understand. I know Jay-Z is the guy doing it, but Justin Bieber and Harry Styles are on the short list for the Super Bowl halftime show. The Super Bowl halftime show is scheduled for February 14th. Yeah, the Super Bowl, by the way, is on Valentine's Day.
3: Whoa, wait, yeah, that's this year. Weird.
2: So,
3: that's weird.
2: I think the next day is a holiday, too, so I think that Monday is a holiday.
3: Columbus?
2: Is it President's Day?
3: I think it's something like that.
2: Okay, so awesome.
3: Ooh.
2: However, what don't they get? Are you not paying attention to what's happening? Ella Langley,
3: I know.
2: Luke Combs, Morgan Wallen, you're just, what?
3: I think we have to wait till they come here. I really do.
2: Justin Bieber and Harry Styles?
3: Justin Bieber.
2: Yeesh. All right, Would You Rather Wednesday. We'll do it next.
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0: Church for a show at the new stadium. Give you a chance to win those guys coming up here in less than 10 minutes. But let's get after this. We do it every Wednesday morning. Kind of breaks up the week. You know what I mean? If you want to play along, 615-737-1033. We'll play Would You Rather. All right, thank you, Grunt. Grunt is giving me here the Would You Rathers. And let's start with this one. Oh, boy. Would you rather be Wonder Woman's sidekick or Superman's sidekick?
1: Superman, duh.
0: Why?
1: So we can fall in love. That's like a no-brainer.
0: Okay.
1: I mean.
0: Hang on. Stacy, it's Stacy. What are you thinking?
2: Hands down, Wonder Woman's sidekick.
0: Really?
2: No question. Yep.
0: I mean, Superman's got more powers.
2: You know, but I don't need to be any man's sidekick in life.
0: Oh, we're going to go that way. Oh. I mean, Wonder Woman can fly, but it's in an imaginary jet, like an invisible jet, right?
2: Yeah, that's fine. I'm happy with that. I'll fly in the jet. I'll back up her.
0: Okay.
2: Back up a woman.
0: All right. I'll be honest with you. I'm not too into the superhero thing. I don't know.
1: Me either. I don't know anything.
0: Though there's a new Wonder Woman stuff. Is it still the invisible jet?
1: I don't even know what she does.
0: I'm talking about cartoons and stuff. Wonder Woman?
1: Yeah, I don't know what she does.
0: Oh, no, she twirls around and turns into Wonder Woman.
1: Oh, so yeah.
0: She's a superhero.
1: Oh, okay.
0: I got to go Superman, though.
1: Yeah.
0: Because you figure you can't be somebody's sidekick if you can't, like, fly.
1: True.
0: So, I mean, you're going to be Superman's sidekick and walk. All right, I'll meet you there, Superman.
1: Exactly. That's so boring and lame.
0: Yeah. I got to go Superman. Are we all going Superman?
1: Superman.
0: All right. All right, that was easy. Come on. What's going on with you, Grunt? What do you... Would you rather be Batman or Spider-Man? Are you in some kind of superhero kick here, dude?
1: I don't really...
0: All right, Batman or Spider-Man?
1: I don't know what their superpowers are, so I don't know.
0: Well, that's the weird
1: know.
0: Thing, because I don't...
1: Batman's...
0: Not really even...
1: More my type, so Batman.
0: Oh, so you could fall in love?
1: Exactly.
0: All right, Brian, bring it.
3: Well, that's easy. Batman, absolutely.
0: Batman's definitely cooler, but if you think about it, I mean, they're both kind of superheroes, but not really, because, I mean, you take away the...
3: Spider-Man still has a boss.
0: That's true.
1: Mm.
0: Batman doesn't have a boss, but he's not really a superhero, because without that belt, right, he can't fly on his own.
3: Yeah, but I get motion sick. It's fine.
0: There you go. That's the gauge for me for superheroes. Can you fly or not?
1: Right, that's mine too.
0: You know what I mean? I mean, at the end of the day, I'd probably rather be Homelander than Batman or Spider-Man.
1: I don't know who that is.
0: Homelander? You don't watch The Boys?
1: No, the Boys?
0: No. All right, forget about it. All right. What would you? Now, producer Monty always wants the last one. Please tell me it's not superhero related.
1: It's not. It's genie related.
0: Genie. Like in a bottle?
1: Correct. Okay, would you rather have one wish granted today or 10 wishes granted 20 years from now?
0: I just want to take a second to read Alva Jean's text.
1: No, let's not.
0: Monty, we have got to find you a man.
1: I don't need a man. I don't need one. But having one would be nice. I don't need one, though. It's just a shtick.
0: All right. Oh, is that what it is?
1: Yeah, it's just
0: okay.
1: A stick.
0: Okay. So I'm sorry. Bring it again. What is it?
1: Anyway, one wish granted today or 10 wishes granted 20 years from now.
0: That's easy money. Give me that wish today because I don't know if I'm going to die. I might not be here in 10 years.
1: Exactly. And what? Who else can cash it in then if I'm not here?
0: No, those aren't, you know.
1: Does that not work that
0: that's
1: way?
0: That's not transferable.
1: Oh, they're not. So then, yeah, one
0: wishes
1: today.
0: Aren't transferable, I'm guessing.
1: Yeah, one today.
0: I don't know much about the genie world.
1: Yeah, I would say probably one today because what if something happens? I don't know.
0: Yeah, you won't be around for it. What would your one wish? Oh, forget it. I'm not going to ask. I don't want to give anybody more ammo.
1: Actually,
0: wish would be for a husband. I know.
1: It actually wouldn't.
0: What would it be?
1: It would to just probably, like, have all the dogs in the world. And Chipotle. Endless Chipotle and puppies.
0: That's two wishes. See, right
1: but
0: away.
1: But in one sentence?
0: No. That's two wishes. See, right away, you've already violated them.
1: How about a puppy holding Chipotle?
0: No.
1: No?
0: I can't.

Listen, we got them, Kenny, Eric. Hottest tickets in town, no doubt about it. Hottest tickets in the country, no doubt about it right now. But you got to be calling number 13 right now, 615-737-1033, all right? And you got to win Who Dat. You're going to be a truth detector. We'll do it after Ella.

0: All right, welcome to a guy's radio's best game with radio's worst intro.
1: Who dat? Who dat?
0: Who dat? I know it's catchy though, isn't it? All right, hey, good morning, Nicole.
2: Hi.
0: How's Nicole?
2: Good. How about you?
0: So far, so good, Nicole. Listen, this is it. All the pressure. You got a chance to win these tickets. Hottest tickets in the country. Kenny, Eric, hey. Churchman. First show awesome. At the new stadium. Woof! Nicole, are you a mom? I'm just curious.
2: I sure am, and a grandma.
0: Okay. Well, there you go. I mean, now you got you got double advantage, because I always think that women with children have a better advantage here because they can pick out the liars. So we're going to play that, Nicole. Now, here's the deal. We're both going to share a story with you from our past, Nicole. You can ask questions. Okay. You can ask questions, poke holes, but at the end of the day, you're going to have to determine which one of us is telling you the truth, because one of us will lie right to you and not feel bad, okay?
2: All right.
0: It's like kids. Lie right to you, not feel bad.
3: I know.
2: There you go.
0: Off you go.
3: Okay, so this was about, I don't know, 6-ish or so months ago for my friend's birthday, and we Ubered to this, like, restaurant bar downtown because there was no parking. So we Ubered there. We get out. We get in the restaurant. And my friend realizes she left her phone in the Uber.
0: Ooh, that's my move.
2: Yeah.
3: Right. So then we were like, we were trying to get in contact with the Uber, but we couldn't because it was already like disconnected. And so we tried calling her phone, seeing if the driver would answer.
0: Buried in the back seat.
3: Yes, all the way in the back seat. So we called and called and called, and he finally picked up the phone after like an hour of trying. And we were like, hey, like, can you please bring it back? Like, well, you know, we'll give you some cash. Just can you bring it back? And he was like, no, pay me $200 and I'll bring it back. And we were like, no. And he was like, yes, because I can go sell this for like $500. So $200 is a deal.
0: He was holding your friend's iPhone for ransom.
3: Hostage, literally holding it hostage.
0: Wow.
3: Yes. So we were like, we don't know what to do. So luckily, like, we went outside to try to figure out what to do. And there were cops kind of already standing out there. And so we asked them if there was anything they could do about it. And they're like, oh, yeah, we can go get it. So they use Find My iPhone, because me and my friend share locations. So they use Find My iPhone on my phone, took my phone and tracked where the car with her phone was and pulled them over, got the phone, brought it back to us.
0: Really?
3: Yep.
2: Wow.
0: Did they bust them?
3: I mean, they basically just were like, you know, this is messed up, whatever, blah. But he had no charges.
0: They didn't bust them or anything?
3: Nope, okay. Nothing.
0: All right. Do you have any questions at all?
2: No, I don't think so.
0: No questions. All right. Nope. So, Nicole, I'm going to take you back. I believe this was about my second year in radio. And we're all familiar with the Harlem Globetrotters, right?
3: Oh, yeah.
2: Yeah.
0: You know what those are? All right. So we had a promotion with the Harlem Globetrotters at this big venue. And I did the broadcast before the game. You know how sometimes we'll go out and broadcast and get everybody hyped up, try to get people there, right?
2: Yeah.
0: So I did the broadcast before the game and then went to the game. And they were doing this competition for a halftime, half-court shot. Okay, so I signed up. I put my name in there on the way in. We were standing around. I was like, I'll sign up. Well, lo and behold, I get called. And this was hilarious because there's three of us. They call my name. Now, there was a 12-year-old girl, okay, me, and this woman easily in her 70s. Her name was Violet. I'll never forget her for the rest of my life because she yelled at me.
3: Oh.
0: Okay. She yelled at me because they handed me the ball first, and she said, hey, ladies first. So I gave the ball to the little girl. She missed. Violet, in her 70s, misses.
3: Shocker.
0: I made it. I made a half-court shot.
3: What?
0: And I was... the prize was $10,000. I'm freaking out. I think I won $10,000. They don't give it to me. Because I'm with the radio station, technically working at the event, promoting the event.
3: No.
0: And the powers that be at the radio station strongly encouraged me not to go after it because it was they're such a big client, the venue was.
3: Mm.
0: So I got shafted out of $10,000 after making a half-court shot.
3: Gosh.
0: And I got scolded by...

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0: quick, raise your hand if you have a smart TV at your home.
1: Yeah.
0: How many you got?
1: Only two.
0: Only two. I always feel well, somebody's watching. They're spying on you.
1: Oh.
0: There's been an investigation into LG smart TVs allegedly spying on people. So, it's not Siri. What's the Alexa?
1: Alexa. Right,
0: you know, I literally unplugged our Alexa a long time ago.
1: Yeah, I don't do her.
0: Because it would like turn on by itself and then all of a sudden it would say something and I'd look over and go, why is that recording right now?
1: Yep.
0: Right? Kind of weird. Well, LG smart TVs are allegedly spying on us too. They are logging uploading information even when offline or in standby mode. The TVs also log location data and details about nearby networks. The investigation found that some TVs record audio while in standby.
1: Oh.
0: That audio continues to be stored after the TV is disconnected and can be uploaded when a connection is restored.
1: I don't like that.
0: It's like, you know, the thing is, though, your phone, you carry it around with you all day, every day. That's listening. That's watching. True.
1: But the TV?
0: You got a webcam, your TV.
1: In the bedroom?
0: Everything. Well, yeah. I mean.
1: That's alarming. I don't want it watching me while I'm sleeping.
0: Good save. So anyway. I don't know, you guys. There's no getting around it anywhere now. You just, it's so out of control. And how do you try to stop it? You can't. We're all just going to have to shape up, I guess.
1: Miss the good old days.
0: Oh, God.

listen, we got these tickets here. I mean, Nicole didn't quite get to the finish line, so we have the Kenny Eric Church tickets. We're going to give you a chance to win in about 25 minutes. We'll play some Fact or Crap, okay?

0: find out first. It's time for the junk drawer.
1: We got a lot of stuff to dig into. Let's start here. Now, there is a best-selling author out there that says she is in possession of a Dolly Parton album that nobody has heard before except for her. Her name is Kim Michelle Richardson. She said Dolly read her 2019 novel. The novel is called The Book Woman of Troublesome Creek. Okay? It's a fiction about women who traveled through the Appalachian Mountains on horseback and delivered books during the 1930s. Makes sense. Dolly's going to love that with her foundation and everything, right?
2: Right.
1: So Dolly was so taken by the book that she sent the author a gift, a complete 15-song album.
2: What?
1: All written and recorded by Dolly and based on the book.
2: Ooh.
1: So the author said she received the recordings from Dolly 4 years ago. She said Dolly gave the woman permission to use the songs however she wanted. The woman says plans were already being worked on to make the music available to the public before Dolly passed. And she says, we're working on things right now.
2: Wow.
1: So, yowza, a 15-song album.
2: That's insane.
1: Right? All right. Speaking of insane, Morgan Wallen's official fan clubs are going insane. He shared a cryptic teaser this morning with a video that shows Morgan at a concert here. He's walking through, high-fiving people, taking pictures at the start of a show. And along with the caption, he wrote, you, then the handshake emoji, and then me. So we're guessing a 2027 tour announcement is coming soon, probably with new music as well to accompany the tour, right?
2: Oh, sure.
1: But then Morgan shared his own teaser. He posted a picture of some animated artwork. So we posted this up if you want to go check it out. It's a well-worn pool, a ladder, and two pool chairs. It's the same visual that Grand Theft Auto uses, the game. And with Grand Theft Auto 6 coming out in November, it appears that either Morgan's going to be a voice actor on there or the game will feature some of his music. What do you think? I'm probably going music.
2: Maybe.
1: I would guess music on that. But the game officially set for release on November 19th. So you want to check that out.
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2: Insane, yeah. 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

0: who had mole people on their bingo card for 2026? Mole people.
1: Like people with moles on them?
0: No. Not moly, moly, moly. No, mole. You know what a mole is? They live underground.
1: Like in the hole?
0: Yeah,
1: mole. Moles in, that live in the holes.
0: Yeah, mole people. Do you have that on your card? Because it's happening again. It's disgusting, but it could be dangerous. Give you details after Megan. Maybe.

0: All right, listen, we'll give you a chance at these Kenny Chesney, Eric Church tickets coming up here about 7 minutes, but you may remember this, but it's happening again. Mole people. People in New York are worried about a mole people community forming under New York City. Remember this? More people have been spotted emerging from manholes. It was early Monday this time in Queens. Last month, three people climbed out of a manhole near Penn Station during the pre-dawn hours. There are also sightings back in May in Brooklyn and in Queens, August in Long Island. Remember, we told you these are people, sometimes groups of like five, six people, and they're coming out of manholes with like suits and stuff on, but they are going into the sewer system under New York City.
1: Right.
0: And they're being called mole people communities. So
1: I don't understand.
0: Remember the last story we had, they said sometimes they like to go in the pre-dawn hours because the water levels are lower.
1: Right.
0: That is raw sewage flowing under the ground in New York City.
1: City. Ooh, yeah.
0: So my question is this. Can't you smell that smell? Is there anything on earth of value, anything that would make you get down there?
1: Yes.
0: Anything. Is there anything on earth that would make you go into the sewer system, under the streets, through a manhole in New York? What?
1: My dog. 100%. My dog.
0: Yeah, dog? My dog. Mm-hmm. You'd go get your dog?
1: 100%. What about you? Lottery ticket?
0: I said anything of value. I mean, like, I'm not talking
1: what?
0: Like, I'm not
1: you
0: talking
1: think
0: like
1: my
0: a dog.
1: Dog is of value?
0: No, no. I mean,
1: wow.
0: Because they think they're treasure hunting.
1: You mean like a thing?
0: Yes. I'm not talking about a kid or a dog or something.
1: No, nothing of that.
0: I mean, of course you're going in. Of course you're going
1: in. Yeah. But a thing?
0: Now, no. I'm a little bit more concerned because it's popping up and there's groups of people and it's popping up all over and it's becoming pretty often now. I'm more concerned on what they're doing down there as far as maybe like terrorist stuff or something. That's what you know what I mean? Because they can't find these people. By the time the police get there or something, they're gone.
1: So.
0: I mean.
1: We need someone to go down there with them and record it.
0: A sting operation?
1: You need to vlog it, yeah.
0: I don't think they'd let you go down there and record it.
1: Oh, really?
0: That would probably give them up, don't you think?
1: Well, what if I pretended to be a meeple?
0: A mole person?
1: Mm-hmm.
0: A meeple?
1: A meeple.
0: I don't know, but I'm just saying, if there was a way, you know, to blow up underneath New York City.
1: Oh.
0: Right?
1: Good thoughts.
0: I think we're looking at the wrong stuff.

0: Texas. God bless Texas.
1: All right, ladies, hide your feet. He's out. Hide your feet. He's also our mullet. Mullet's making news. We're going to do that in about 15 minutes. Tell me lies, tell lies. What's going on, Derek?
2: I'm good. How about you? Just Hank, just driving.
1: All right, man. Well, make sure now. You got hands on 10 and 2 here, man, right?
2: I actually stopped now so I can get on the phone.
1: All right, safety first. I love it. Listen, Derek, we're going to give you a chance to win these tickets here, man. Hottest tickets in the country. Kenny Chesney, Eric Church, first show at the big new stadium, man, and you could go, okay?
2: Absolutely.
1: Derek, you're going to have to win Fact or Crap. Now, Grunt's giving me 5 headlines. You've got to be right 3 out of the 5 times on whether or not these headlines are fact or crap, okay?
2: All right.
1: All right. And if you get stuck, you can use producer Monty over there for help, but just one lifeline, okay?
2: Gotcha.
1: All right. Here we go. Woman sets new world record for doing nothing by sitting in an armchair and staying awake for 25 days and counting.
2: I think that's false.
1: You want to say that's crap?
2: Yeah, crap, yes.
1: All right, that is. That is crap.
2: Yeah.
3: What?
1: I mean, you can give that a shot.
3: Yeah.
1: I don't. All right, here we go, man. You're on the board. Good job. Boy who spent 8 hours a day with laptop on his body got toasted skin. Boy who spent 8 hours a day with a laptop on his body got toasted skin. Fact or crap?
2: I'm going to say that's fact.
1: You're going to say that one is fact. And that's right. Look at that.
3: Yeah, it's pretty bad.
1: Yeah. Yeah, that's something, though, man. Toasted skin.
2: It is. But it sounds like this generation, so.
1: Yeah. Yeah. You got any toasted skin over there?
3: No, but this is dark, but my friend actually got cancer on her stomach from having it sit on her stomach.
2: Oh, wow.
3: Yeah.
1: She got melanoma on her stomach?
3: No, like ovarian cancer.
1: From?
2: Oh, my God.
3: The radiation of the computer. Yeah. Anyway.
2: Wow.
3: Happy stuff.
1: Hang on a second, Derek. That's what they told her?
3: Correct.
1: Okay.
3: She got, yep. So that's why I put a blanket. I put a blankie in between me and
1: that's
3: my laptop.
1: Help? Is that?
3: Yeah.
1: By the way, how is your friend?
3: Oh, I don't know. I don't talk to her anymore, but I'm sure she's fine. This was like in high school.
1: Wow, look at that, Derek.
3: This
1: look
3: was
1: that.
3: In high school.
1: I dropped her as a friend right away after that.
3: No, she's fine. She got it removed, but yeah, high school days.
2: Wow.
1: See, because something about that doesn't smell quite right, but okay. We'll just We'll go with she's fine and you're not friends anymore.
3: Right.
2: Yeah.
1: Welcome to my life, Derek. All right. Where are we? Derek's got 2 right. He just needs one more. Is
3: That's
1: that
3: it.
1: Right?
3: Yeah.
1: Okay.
2: Pressure's on.
1: Yeah, the pressure is on, man. Here it comes. Poacher trying to shoot rhinos gets trampled by elephants. Poacher trying to shoot rhinos gets trampled by elephants.
2: That's crap.
1: You want to say that's crap? Sorry, that one's back. That one's back.
2: I had a feeling.
1: I might have Team Elephant. I'm on Team Elephant there, actually, to be honest with you.
2: Yeah.
1: All right, man. Here we go.
2: All right.
1: Doctors scan man's heart and find a sewing needle. Fact or crap?
2: Fact.
1: That is fast. Woo! It was like an acupuncture thing gone wrong. It was awful. All right, listen.
3: God.
1: Derek, I'm going to hook you up, man. Kenny Chesney, Eric Church, brand new stadium, first show, and you're going with us, man. Hang on for me.
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1: Now he's creeping.
0: Refine.
1: Hide your feet. A 24-year-old man has been released after being sentenced for a series of assaults involving women's feet. Alexandra Scott Bowen. I told you, man, we all have three names, but when you use them all, that usually spells trouble, especially for men, right?
2: Yeah.
1: Well, he pled guilty to 7 counts after police said he approached women, talked to them about their shoes, then would grab and sniff their feet and run away.
3: Ooh, that smell.
2: Solid.
1: A serial foot sniffer.
2: Yeah.
1: So much so, he was doing time for it. Now, the attacks, they say, stretched from 2022 all the way into this year. He even offended again while on bail. Investigators at one point linked him to earlier cases through DNA found on a shoelace. So, I don't believe they consider a handprint DNA, so that's got to be like drool.
0: Just a creep.
2: Ew.
1: He received a 38-week prison sentence but was released because he had already served that time in custody. 38 weeks in
2: 38
1: custody?
2: 38 weeks, that's it?
1: So now they released him. 24-year-old Alexander Scott Bowen. So if some dude comes up asking you about your shoes and wants to see him, say no.
2: Yes.
1: But it was said earlier.
2: No, it wasn't.
1: It was said out loud earlier on the show when we were discussing this. That if you want to sniff producer Monty's feet, it's going to be $150 a sniff.
2: Nope.
1: I said, would you ever let somebody? She said, not for free. And I said, well, how much is it going rate? You said $150. Is anything wrong about that? Was that said word for word?
2: Maybe.
1: $150 a sniff. And it, what is the social media again? Producer Monty, at Producer Monty.
2: Oh, dear Lord, yes.
1: M-O-N-T-I.
2: But I won't actually, guys. It's a joke.

0: Who's checking in over there?
1: We got Matt, Neck is Red, AT&T Craig, Vita, Fireman Chad, Monica, Brooke. And Darlene.
0: And what did Darlene say? Why don't you read that one? I would like you to read that one.
1: I don't know if I can.
0: Come on.
1: Okay.
0: Word for word, please.
1: When you guys were talking about the feet sniffer, my ex-husband always wanted to suck on my big toe. And every time he tried, he received a kick in the mouth.

0: trending.
1: Here's what's trending.
2: All right, well, this is scary but also amazing. Federal officials say they stopped the planned ISIS-inspired mass casualty attack by a 21-year-old Pennsylvania man who had pledged allegiance to the terrorist group. Jonathan Kramer was arrested on Saturday. The FBI said agents had been watching Kramer after finding online activity that showed support for ISIS and discussions about ways to carry out attacks. Agents followed this guy on Saturday. He left home with a backpack, met somebody in a Walmart parking lot, picked up a long black bag that could hold a rifle. Searches of his hotel room and home turned up semi-automatic rifle, loaded magazines, scopes, ammunition, 30 knives, and a note telling people not to look for him. So, wow. Terrorist attack averted. Thank you to our federal officials out there. So thank you for what you do, guys. I wanna be rich. All right, well, at least they're trying to get control of this now because they let it get out of control and now they're trying to reel it back in, maybe. A bill aimed at setting national rules for college sports has cleared the first major Senate hurdle. Now, the measure would address spending and other issues tied to schools paying athletes. Because, I mean, like college football, for example, just in my opinion, ruined it. Started paying kids. The transfer portal's a problem. And now you can declare for the NFL, go to the NFL, get cut, and come back and play college. What?
3: What?
2: It's insane what they've done. Right? The Senate still has to debate and pass the bill before it can move forward, but let's hope it does. Now, speaking of football, we usually find out by ends of September who's going to play the halftime show. And Justin Bieber and Harry Styles are on the short list, we found out. By the way, the Super Bowl is February 14th. It's Valentine's Day, and I believe the next day is a holiday. So we finally get the day out after the Super Bowl off. So when our Green Bay Packers are in there, we'll be celebrating. Anyway, Justin Bieber and Harry Styles, I mean, are we just, at this point, it's not just that you're too stupid to realize it. It's that you're just plain ignoring.
3: Oh, yeah, they're ignoring
2: what country music is doing and has been doing. Anyway, all right, listen, Luke Bryan tickets, sudden death factor crap, 20 minutes.
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0: has invaded dating apps. So if you're out there using dating apps, you still doing that or no?
1: No, I give up.
0: You got to be careful. We'll give you details after Megan.

0: Listen, sudden death, fact or crap for Luke Bryan tickets in about 8 minutes, guys. But now if you're out there on a dating app, there's a good chance that person you're messaging isn't real now. Just what you need, right? To make things harder. Come on. Anthropic found 20 dating apps using Claude AI chatbots. Claude? Yeah.
1: Okay.
0: To pose as real matches. Now, the scam has already duped 25,000 people into paying for messages. Anthropic says the apps used three AI personas. Claude handled ongoing text conversations. Okay, the AI did. Then human workers stepped in for video calls and social media followbacks. So this is a big operation. During a two-week period, the bots exchanged 2.36 million messages with real single people.
1: That's terrifying.
0: 2.36 million messages were exchanged courtesy of AI with real single people on these dating apps.
1: Thanks, Claude.
0: The apps also use fake profile visitors, phony likes, and pre-recorded video clips to make the matches appear genuine.
1: Oh, that's so scary.
0: And then you'll pay for messages because that's...
1: What happens if they want to meet up, though?
0: Well, and then on to the next person, right?
1: Oh.
0: 2.36 million fake messages with real single people.
1: Wow.
0: Duping them into paying for messages for the upgrade.
1: Wow. That's just great.
0: So
1: great. That's just awesome.
0: Yeah, well, you aren't using them anymore anyways, right?
1: No, but like... Listen.
0: You ever considered a covenant?
1: What?

0: I tell you. What an interesting morning. What's your name?
1: Gigi.
0: Well, Gigi, what's going on?
1: I have a question for you.
0: After this morning, I'm a little bit nervous, Gigi, but go ahead.
1: I worked at Davis Hospital, and they said the dirtiest place was the floor. So our feet are probably the dirtiest thing on our body. Why would somebody want to suck your toe? I had an ex-husband that tried it, and I'm like, oh, God, no.
2: Your ex-husband, too?
1: Yes. What a weirdo. And he's a weirdo.
0: I'm telling you, man, there's a big market in toes. I'm telling you, feet are a big thing.
2: Yeah.
0: So
1: you have to realize, if you smell the grandkids' feet,
0: what?
1: Oh my lordy, it's out of this world. They stink.
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0: Sitting here thinking back to everything that's been covered and talked about on this show this morning. It's only Wednesday.
1: Yeah.
0: Okay.
1: Yeah.
0: Thank y'all so much for putting up with us. Hang on, before we jump here, do you have any more names or people to mention?
1: Yes, I do.
0: All right, who's checking in over there?
1: Ridgeside K9, Rick, Tim, Sean, Raven, Zach, Trucker, Stacy, Tina, and Runner Nicole.
0: Thank y'all so much for putting up with this madness. Appreciate you guys. All right, off we go. Now let's say good morning to Brenda. Hey, Brenda.
2: Hello.
0: How's Brenda today?
2: Good. How are you guys?
0: So far, so good, Brenda. A little weirded out?
1: Yep. A lot of toe talk.
0: But we're okay. All right.
1: Yeah.
0: Brenda, we're going to give you a chance to win these Luke Bryan tickets here, okay, Brenda? Now, listen, we're going to play what we call sudden death factor crap. Now, Grunt's giving me one headline. And Brenda, you've got to be right on whether or not this headline is fact or crap. You get no lifeline whatsoever. You're on your own. You get it right, you got the tickets. You don't? Well, we have to hang up on you and take caller 13 and they get the tickets, okay?
2: Okay.
0: All right, Brenda. What are you doing right now, by the way?
2: I pulled over for a second.
0: Look at that. Everybody, safety first.
1: Pulling
0: I love
1: over.
0: It. I love
2: yeah,
0: it.
2: Safety right. first.
0: Safety first. All right, Brenda, here we go. Noseless. Of course.
1: Okay.
0: Noseless man arrested on meth charges in New York City. Noseless man arrested on meth charges in New York City. Now, Brenda, would that be fact or crap?
2: I'm going to say fact.
0: You going fact?
2: Yes.
0: On the noseless man arrested on meth charges in New York City, and that's going to be... This guy just had a hole where his nose is supposed to be.
1: Checks out, yep.
0: Okay.
1: Okay.
2: I'm sure he has his toes, but, you know.
0: Back to the toes. Luke Bryan, you're going with us. Hang on, Brendan.
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4: 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Bull's High Traffic.
6: Traffic still has some pretty busy areas with crashes on eastbound I-80 in South Salt Lake, on northbound I-215 West in West Valley, and on northbound Bangor Highway in West Valley. Plus, I'm seeing some more medium slowdowns on southbound I-15 in Farmington, on northbound I-15 in Midvale, on northbound Mountain View Corridor Highway in West Valley, and on eastbound 2100 North in Lehigh.
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93.3 The Bullets, Utah Country. Slight chance of maybe an isolated thunderstorm, maybe some storms out there. 85 today. A few clouds. Tomorrow, 84. Same chance of storms. Here's Jordan Davis. Turn this truck around. It's 93.3 The Bullets.

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1: 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It is home. H-O-M-E. Home. 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Good luck. Here's Megan Maroney on the Bull.

0: 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Good luck. Here's Cole Wetzel.
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A lot of questions about Florida Georgia Line reuniting. When will that go down? Well, April will be their first date for a tour at Stagecoach. Florida Georgia Line getting back together in 2027. Here's Tyler Hubbard.

Well, if you haven't made a guess yet, do it. Just look for us on Instagram or Facebook, 93.3 The Bull. You make a guess and you can win tickets to see Garth Brooks next month. It's going to be a good show. Here's Dylan Scott.

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3: And good Wednesday morning, everybody. We're halfway through the work week. I am Matt Ramon, Pleasant Grove. I see that you're listening out there. Almost strawberry days out in Pleasant Grove. Thank you so much. Here's Jason Aldean and take a little ride.

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1: Pittsburgh, Texas, man, yeah, it was great. I feel like I owe so much to that small town in Texas. And, just taught me a lot about life and kind of made me the man that I am today. So every time I go back, it feels like I never left. So it was

0: 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It's Your Music Plus, sponsored by Gusto.
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93.3 The Bulls, Utah Country. Remember last week I told you about a concert that will be announced today? Well, they announced it, and it will be at Ricicle Stadium. I'll give you all the details. Who? And when? Coming up next in about 6 minutes. Here's Luke Bryan.

93.3 The Bulls, Utah Country. They made a concert announcement. Matter of fact, I know I have a lot of fans of this this band right here. It's not country, but Metallica coming to Salt Lake City, June 19th, Rice-Eccles Stadium. These tickets go on sale Friday, September 25th, 10 a.m. And check this out. We are even giving away tickets to Metallica next week on my show. I'll hook you up with Metallica tickets right here, okay? Here's Josh.

Few clouds today, 84. Tomorrow, 84, and a 30% chance of isolated thunderstorms, just like we did today, really this morning. Here's Ella Langley, Loving Life Again. 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

93.3 The Bolts, Utah Country. So we have an animal hospital right across the street from us. And yesterday, the Intermountain Healthcare Life Flight landed right in our parking lot and dropped off the canine Bruno that fell off the off-ramp yesterday, or the overpass out there on a police investigation. It ended up breaking two legs and had some head trauma. So hopefully canine Bruno from the Park City Police Department recovers. But yeah, that was a scary moment there yesterday. Here's Old Dominion.

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0: I never miss a chance to win now that I

The Red Rocks Amphitheater in Colorado was always on my bucket list. I went and saw a show there last year. I saw Eric Church there last year. But this time around, we are getting you there to see Ella Langley, including airfare and hotel. Your chance to win this getaway. I'll get you qualified in the 11 o'clock hour coming up. Here's Kane Brown.

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On for Jackie and the crew cleaning the yard today out there in South Ogden. Thank you, South Ogden, for hanging out with us. Just after 11 o'clock, here's Thomas Schrantz. It was the-

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93.3 The Bulls, Utah Country. I am Matt Ramone. Good day to you. Halfway through the work week. I like that idea. We're halfway there to the weekend already. Yeah, these weeks are flying by. 84 today, 30% chance of something happening later this afternoon. We had some rain this morning. Same chance tomorrow, 84 for a high tomorrow, 79 on Friday. But you want to fly away to Colorado to see Ella Langley, don't you? I'm going to get you qualified for that coming up in 6 minutes. Here's Luke.

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1: Tough. 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The word tough. 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

0: Time is flying by so fast. I don't know if the older you get, the faster time goes. It feels like that, doesn't it? But yeah, our Utah Mammoth NHL preseason starts Sunday. This Sunday, Mammoth against Avalanche out there in Colorado. Can't believe it's already NHL season almost. Here's Chase Rice on the Bull.
1: We've been to both Carolinas, seen a big Montana sky, driven up and down the coast a few times, London, Paris, paradise. But ain't got much memory of the scenes, come to think I missed them all. 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

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That sunset cliffs by the sea in the night rolled in. And you still talk about that moon that I can't recall, but God, I saw all I need.

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The advanced screening of Forgotten Island, DreamWorks animation movie. You're going to see it before everyone else. I'll get you into this advanced screening coming up at 12:10. We'll do that in your lunch hour with my brain buster. Here's Jelly Roll, hands up on the

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93.3 The Bulls, Utah Country. I am Matt Ramon. Finally, lunchtime. Man, Tooele is sure growing up. They're getting a Zupas. They're getting a nice coffee shop out there. Wow. Tooele, thanks for hanging out with us. I got that brain buster coming up in 6 minutes.

0: Brainbuster.
1: Got a 4-pack of tickets to the advanced screening of the new DreamWorks animation movie called Forgotten Island. Tuesday, September 22nd, 7 p.m. showing at the Megaplex Jordan Commons. You're going to see it before everyone else because it will hit theaters on September 25th. So you get to see it like 3 days before it hits theaters. Forgotten Island. All you got to do is answer my Brainbuster. You get it right, you win. Here we go. The average person here in America does this every 7 weeks. What is it? 801-505-9393. Call now, answer the question, and win. The average person does this every 7 weeks here in America. What do you think it is? 801-505-9393. Good luck.
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0: 93.3 The Bulls, Utah Country. I am Matt Ramone, working on the Brain Buster here for a 4-pack of tickets to the advanced screening of the DreamWorks animation movie called Forgotten Island. Going to see it 3 days before it hits theaters. Question is, the average person does this every 7 weeks here in America. What do you think it is?
1: Hair dye.
0: Hair dye. Dye your hair every 7 weeks?
1: Yeah.
0: No, that's not it. Hi, The Bull. What's your name?
2: Hi, this is Anissa.
0: Anissa, what's your answer?
2: Trim their nails.
0: That's a great answer, but no, it's not trim your nails. Hi, The Bull, who's this?
3: Lucas.
0: Lucas, what's your answer?
3: I was going to say get a haircut.
0: Winner, yes, it's get a haircut. Do you do it about every 7 weeks?
3: I do it every 2 weeks.
0: Wow, why?
3: Yeah, because I just like, I don't know, I have a membership at Go Haircuts, and I would go every 2 weeks. It's free, so why not, you know?
0: Man, I might have to start doing that. That seems... Yeah. All right, well, at least you have the time to do that.
3: Yeah, right.
0: Got you a 4-pack of tickets to Forgotten Island, the advanced screening on September 22nd at the Megaplex Jordan Commons.
3: Awesome, thank you so much.
0: You're welcome. Thanks for spending your lunch hour with us. That movie, by the way, will hit theaters on September 25th, Forgotten Island. Looks really good. Here's Kane Brown and Caitlin Brown. It's 93.3 The Bull.

Had some storms roll through the valley early this morning. 84 today. Today would be mostly dry. A few clouds out there. Maybe some stray pop-ups later this afternoon. Tomorrow, 84, the same chance of storms. And then Friday, 40% chance of storms and only 79. That Utah State Fair is still running through Sunday, though. You might want to check that out. Here's Hudson Westbrook on the Bulls.

So many heroes among us. Do you see the story about the driver up Logan Canyon over the weekend on Sunday? They were driving on 89 and had a medical emergency, veered off the road, rolled the vehicle into the Logan River upside down, and a bystander ran down there, pulled the driver out. The driver was taken by ambulance with minor injuries, but that is a real hero right there. Amazing people out there. Here's Charles Wesley Godwin and Luke Combs. Oh, boo.

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Hubbard, originally from Florida Georgia Line. I told you the rumor yesterday, they're getting back together. Well, it's official. They announced it, just announced the reunion tour for 2027. It's called Anything Goes Again, the Festival Tour. It will feature 12 shows for 2027, starting with Stagecoach.

0: Morgan Wallen. Well, fans were buzzing because he shared a picture on social media that looks a lot like artwork from Grand Theft Auto 6, and his fans are pretty sure that Morgan's music will be featured in the game. So just in case you need another reason to buy Grand Theft Auto 6, now you have one.
1: Is it out yet?
0: I don't play video games. I have no idea. I just know my kids can't play it.

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It's Utah Country 93.3 The Bull. Hopefully you're having a great Wednesday. A little cloudy out there. TSO tickets, I got them for you. Around 1:30, I'll get you to that show. Clearfield, here you go. I got your message out of Clearfield. For Beer Never Broke My Heart. 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
1: What's up, y'all? I'm Co Wetzel with my new song with Ella Langley, Jaded. It's Your Music Plus.
0: Co Wetzel on how his new duet with Ella Langley came about.
1: Yeah, me and Ella had been talking for a little while about reconnecting on getting back in the studio, trying to follow up. You know, that's why we fight. And we got in the room together, and Jaded kind of came, you know, with George Schmidt and Ernest in the room with us as well. It came really easy, and it turned out pretty good.

0: That was Coetzel featuring Ella Langley with Jaded. It's Your Music Plus, sponsored by Gusto.
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17: A better life with Dr. Sanjay Gupta.
18: 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Screening can save lives. And now there's an easier option to test for colorectal cancer and hopefully catch it really early. For the first time, the American Cancer Society is including a simple blood test among its recommended screening options for average-risk adults 45 and older. Colonoscopy is still the gold standard. Why? Well, it can find and remove precancerous growths before they ever turn into cancer. A blood test can't do that, so this isn't meant to replace that. But here's the thing. About 1 in 3 eligible adults still have not been screened at all. And colorectal cancer is now the leading cause of cancer death for Americans under the age of 50. If what's held you back is the prep or the procedure, this option takes away your last excuse. I'm Dr. Sanjay Gupta. Helping you live a better life.
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I got tickets for Trans-Siberian Orchestra. I'll get you into their show November 24th. Coming up in just a bit. Here's Corey Kent. Empty Words. It's his latest.

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If you've never experienced Trans-Siberian Orchestra, the lasers, the pyro, the lights, the music, I'll get you in right now with a pair of tickets. 801-505-9393. It'll be at the Delta Center on November 24th. Caller 13, you win. 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
0: It's your day, buddy. You're going to Trans-Siberian Orchestra November 24th, Delta Center.
1: Awesome. I love them so much and so does my mom.
0: Yeah, the music's amazing and the show's even better with all the lights, the lasers, the fire. It's going to be a good time, so make plans.
1: Yes, sir. Thank you.
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0: 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Jerem, who just hooked you up?
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93.3 The Bull, Utah Country, almost 2 o'clock. Got more chances for Disneyland coming up right after the song. And chance to see Ella Langley at the Red Rocks Amphitheater, an iconic venue in Colorado, including airfare. I'll get you qualified for that around 2.

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Stella Lefty. She'll be here in February of 2027 at the Union Event Center. How are you? Just after 2 o'clock, I am Matt Ramone, South Salt Lake. Thanks for hanging out with us over there by the Spaghetti Bowl. We appreciate you, South Salt Lake. Here's Kenny Chesney and Uncle Cracker, When the Sun Goes Down.

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0: 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I love the brand new Cody Johnson song. If you haven't heard it, check it out. It's called Horseback. 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Plus, I'm going to get you qualified for Ella Langley at Red Rock. Coming up in 6 minutes.
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It's going to be 84 tomorrow as well. 79 Friday. 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

Paint is the key word this hour for a chance to see Ella Langley at the Red Rocks Amphitheater with Airfare Hotel in Colorado. Paint. Text that back to 95819. Good luck. Here's Eli Young Band. Love, Paint. Enjoy your day. Johnny Cage is up next after 3. Hotel.

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South Weber, thank you so much for listening to 93.3 The Bull, Utah Country. Johnny Cage stepping in with a pair of tickets to Trans-Siberian Orchestra for you to win at 3:30 with The Bull.

0: New Chase and Aldean anytime soon. 93.3 The Bull, Utah Country, Johnny Cage. Everybody's invested here in the story of Canine Bruno, Park City Police Canine. They had a suspicious package call yesterday. Bruno jumped from the overpass, had to be airlifted to a veterinary hospital in South Salt Lake, which is right next to the Bull studio. So we filmed the helicopter coming in, if you want to see that footage at 93.3 The Bull. But we're all waiting for updates. We've got one. Bruno suffered two broken legs and a fractured jaw from his fall. Said to be in good spirits, going to have surgery this afternoon at that very hospital to repair one of his broken legs, and we're all pulling for Bruno. It's the cutest dog, too. Luke Combs, Morgan Wallen, Megan Maroney's latest coming up next. 93.3 The Bull.
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I'm looking for you. It's The Bull.

0: All right, don't freak out, but it is 100 days until Christmas. Can you believe that? I've never felt like a year has flown by faster than 2026. 93.3 The Bull, Utah Country, Johnny Cage. Not only is 100 days until Christmas, but the Postal Service started Operation Santa today. So today's the first day where you can start writing letters to Santa. And there's different guidelines for that. They have to be postmarked by December 5th. But if you want to figure out how to send your letter to Santa ahead of time, you can just Google Operation Santa, and that information will pop right up for you. I'm like Santa Claus in here with Disney tickets. Top of every hour. Be ready to win those. Luke Combs, Jason Aldean, and Kane Brown all on the way. Plus the new Tyler Hubbard up next with The Bull.
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3: We have a crash on northbound I-15 at 90th South in Sandy. The right shoulder there is blocked. Seeing a little bit of slowing through that area, not too much. We also have a crash southbound I-15 at 5300 South. Northbound I-15, you're going to see some slowing between 3300 South and 9th South, and then again between 2nd South and 1000 North. Everywhere else is still looking good with smooth travel time.
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Tyler Hubbard would land. Of course, he'll be reuniting with BK, Brian Kelly, Florida Georgia Line Stagecoach will be the official reuniting of FGL coming up here in 2027. It's 93.3 The Bull. I'm Johnny Cage, and you still got time to get the keyword texted in this hour for Disney tickets. 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
8: We have a crash on northbound I-15 at 90th South in Sandy. The right shoulder there is blocked. Seeing a little bit of slowing through that area, not too much. We also have a crash southbound I-15 at 5300 South. Northbound I-15, you're going to see some slowing between 3300 South and 9th South, and then again between 2nd South and 1000 North. Everywhere else is still looking good with smooth travel time.
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Utah Country, 93.3 The Bull and Johnny Cage. Secret Lives of Mormon Wives star Connor Leavitt, the first contestant eliminated from season 35 of Dancing with the Stars last night. One episode done. So Utah's representation at Dancing with the Stars is over. It's 93.3 The Bull.

Utah Country. 93.3 The Bull. It is Johnny Cage. What are the laziest things that people will admit that they've ever done? It's quite the list. I'll give it to you in 9 minutes. 93.3 The Bull, Utah Country.

0: People confessing on social media the laziest thing they've ever done. 93.3 The Bull, Utah Country. It's Johnny Cage. I didn't feel so bad about myself when I saw some of these. This is the list of things from people on social media admitting to the laziest thing they've ever done. One person says, I Google Earthed my license plate because I was too lazy to walk outside and look. Another person says, I'll put 33 seconds on the microwave instead of 30. So I don't have to move my finger. That's another level of lazy right there, for sure. Another person says, I ate ice cream with a credit card. These are the confessions of the laziest things people have ever done. Another person says, I couldn't be bothered to look out the window, so I checked my weather app on my phone. Another one says, I threw away my Tupperware because it had food that had gone bad and I didn't want to clean it. And then lastly, somebody says, I slept on a bare mattress for 3 months because I was too lazy to put the sheet back on. I mean, that one, fitted sheets can be really hard to put on, especially if you're single. So I'll give somebody a little leeway on that one. But the rest, that is pretty lazy. Chris Young, Riley Green, Ella Langley on the way next. 93.3 The Bull.
1: High traffic.
2: We've got a crash on southbound I-15 at 4500 south in Murray. The right shoulder there is blocked. We're seeing slowing till about the point of the mountain. Northbound I-15, you're going to run into some slowing around 2700 south to get about 2600 south in Woods Cross. And northbound I-215 between 2100 south and North Temple. Utah County, you have a crash on northbound I-15 at 1200 north in Orem. The two left lanes are blocked. That's causing some delays through there. Everywhere else is still looking.
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You guys have 5 o'clock to get that keyword texted in. Your chance to win 4 tickets to Disneyland Resort. 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M-I-C-K-E-Y to 801-505-9393. Riley Green is on The Bull. Tuesday.

Well, Choosin' Texas has done it. It tied Mariah Carey's All I Want for Christmas Is You, 22 weeks at number one overall on the Hot 100 chart. So she does it again. She'll hold the record. It's the greatest, most successful song of all time now, which is insane. You know Mariah will pass it again, though, this Christmas. So hopefully she gets one more week. It's The Bull.

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Saying hi to everybody at Clearview, Window, Blind, and Screen. Working hard in West Bountiful today. West Bountiful, proud member of the Bull Nation. We love you in West Bountiful. 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

0: Yes, we do. 93.3 The Bull, Utah Country. Johnny Cage, another Utah restaurant getting some national shine, some national recognition. So the New York Times comes out with a restaurant list, and it features their favorite, their 50 favorite restaurants in America right now. We had one make it from the area here. Juna, which is a Japanese-Italian fusion restaurant in Salt Lake City. Oh, it's 916 South Jefferson Street is where you find Juna. That one's the only one in Utah that made the list. So another Utah restaurant getting national recognition today. Now I got to go try Juna, see what it's all about. Dylan Scott, Tucker Wetmore, and Jason Aldean coming up next. 93.3 The Bull.
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2: Utah County, we've got two accidents on northbound I-15. One at University Parkway in Orem. The two left lanes are blocked. The other one at 1200 North in Orem. The left lane there is blocked. Traffic is starting to back up into Provo. Southbound I-15, you're going to see slowing between 4500 South and the Point of the Mountain. We have an accident southbound I-215 at 2400 South in West Valley, and one on northbound I-215 at 700 North that is causing delays backed up to 2100 South.
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0: Jill and Scott, Dear Big City at 93.3 The Bull. Johnny Cage, every day at about 5.30, I head over to Instagram and Facebook at 93.3 The Bull. I'm looking at the 5.30 freebie post. If I read your name and city out of the comments today at 5.30, it'll be a pair of tickets to see Thriller at the Grand Theater October 19th. 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
1: 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Well, I learned my lesson too many times. 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

AAA says the average cost of driving a car now, a brand new car, is about $13,000 a year. 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

Each day at 5:30, I head over to Instagram and Facebook, the 5:30 freebie post, looking for a name in the comment section. Today's winner is Winter Lee from Draper. She's got a pair of tickets from Odyssey Dance to see Thriller at the Grand Theater October 19th. Congratulations. Justin Moore is on the bull. Hey, hey.

0: Utah Country 93.3, The Bull and Johnny Cage. Everybody's pretty invested right now in police canine Bruno. So there's a veterinary hospital sitting right next to 93.3 The Bull in South Salt Lake. And we saw this helicopter flying in, and we knew what that meant. So Matt Ramone, who's on from 10 to 3 on The Bull, pulled out his phone, got video of the canine Bruno being airlifted in to the parking lot there to be taken care of. So there was a suspicious package call with the Park City Police yesterday. And Bruno, who was the canine on site, jumped from the overpass. Now today, two broken legs, fractured jaw from the fall, but he's stable, in good spirits, and they're doing surgery this afternoon to repair one of his broken legs. So we're all thinking of Bruno, and we'll pass along updates as we get them. You can check out that the flight in with Bruno on our social media at 93.3 The Bull. Luke Combs, Thomas Rhett, Billy Currington with a flashback, all on the way, 93.3 The Bull.
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2: We've got a crash on northbound I-15 at 600 North. The left shoulder there is blocked. We also have a crash southbound I-215 at 2400 South. A disabled vehicle on northbound Bangor Highway. Just after 70th South, southbound I-15, you're going to see slowing between 4500 South and the point of the mountain. Utah County, you've got two accidents that are causing some slowing. One on northbound I-15 at 1200 North in Orem. The left lane is blocked. And the other one on northbound I-15 at University at Parkway in Orem. The left lane is blocked there as well.
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Love seeing the colors change this time of the year in Utah. I always do the Alpine Loop. It's 93.3 The Bull, Johnny Cage. Bryce Canyon National Park made the list today of one of the best places in the country for national parks to check out the leaves changing. Bryce Canyon National Park. That's still on my list to get to. It's The Bull.

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Keyword this hour is Daisy. Text Daisy, D-A-I-S-Y, to 801-505-9393. 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